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1: Yeah, y'all know what it is. Katy Perry, Juicy J.

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0: 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Are you with me? Are you with me?
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1: I wanna dance by water beneath the Mexican sky. 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Are you with me? 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

0: 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Are you with me?
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Cause I've been going off and they don't know when to stop. 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
1: I wanna dance by water beneath the Mexican sky. 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

Go Pitbull, Mr. 305, better said Mr. Worldwide on Alpha 91.3, the best radio station in Mexico. It's Mr. 305 checking in for the remix. You know they had that 75 Street Brazil. Well, this year's gonna be called Gaiocho. Que hola, Gata, que hola, Omega. And this is how we gonna do it.

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1: I wanna dance by water beneath the Mexican sky. Drink some margaritas by swinging blue lights. 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Are you with me? Are you with me?